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9: The top stories this hour. Andy Burnham is expected to set out a series of measures later to give breathing space to people struggling with the cost of living. The new Prime Minister's vowed to make life's essentials more affordable, as well as ending rough sleeping and building more social housing. Britain's seventh PM in a decade spent his first hours in office assembling a new cabinet. John Healey replaces Rachel Reeves as Chancellor, while Wes Treating becomes Defence Secretary. Speaking outside Number 10 yesterday, Mr Burnham promised he'd deliver a new economic model for Britain. These people in Runcorn say they feel left behind.
10: We need something different, we need something new, not just a rehash of what we've had before.
11: We need somebody there who's at our side and who's looking out for us.
12: We've been let down, this country's been let down from past governments. Labour is our chosen government, you know, but the leadership hasn't been there.
9: An inquest into the death of Anne Widdecombe will open in Exeter this morning. The former Conservative minister was found dead at her home on Dartmoor earlier this month. Yesterday, 28-year-old Joshua Kerry from Rotherham was charged with her murder. The US says it's carried out a 10th consecutive night of strikes on Iran, targeting military sites around the Strait of Hormuz. President Trump says Tehran has been hit very hard after three US soldiers were killed. Newcastle continues to mourn Kevin Keegan this morning following his death from cancer, aged 75. The former European Footballer of the Year played for the North East club in the twilight of his career and later managed them. Speaking on Sky Sports in 2013, Keegan says he always felt an emotional pull towards the black and white stripes.
13: My father was a Geordie. Without ever being to Newcastle, I felt this thing inside me, maybe in my genes almost, that was a pull. And every time I went up there to play, even with Liverpool, when I played against him in the cup final, it felt something really special.
9: And Lionel Messi says the pain of Argentina's World Cup final defeat to Spain is immense and it'll take time to heal. From Sky News, I'm Daisy Steele.
14: Yeah. All right, thank you, Tim. It's just gone 4 o'clock. Good morning. I'm David Francis. Welcome to Early Breakfast for Tuesday. We'll start with George Michael, Rihanna, and the Backstreet Boys.

0: 4:15, early breakfast is on from Nation Radio. Rihanna and George Michael. The papers this morning, unsurprisingly, still talking about the fallout from the World Cup. Mostly, though, about Andy Burnham being sworn in as the new Prime Minister yesterday. I don't know whether you ever heard this. Somebody asked Lewis Capaldi a while ago his thoughts on all the political changes and the stuff going on at Westminster. And from nowhere, he said this.
1: I will do it. I will be the new Prime Minister.
0: PMQs would be an interesting option, wouldn't it? I'll leave it with you. Here's the new song, sounding very Coldplay, Stay Love, early breakfast at Nation Radio.

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Midday today, an hour of classic songs like that. Huey Lewis in the news, stuck with you. Nation Radio's early breakfast today, Tuesday, July 21st. It's Moonwalk Day today. Neil Armstrong became the first person to walk on the moon this day, 1969. Cat Stevens, 78 today. Ross Kemp is 62. Josh Hartnett, 48. And Paloma Faith is 45. And it was this day, 2019, that Ed Sheeran spent £4 million on new properties to stop his neighbours moaning about the noise. So, to get around all of this, he bought two houses next door to his £20 million mansion in London. He also bought a flat above his Notting Hill bar. So far, he's got 22 properties and has made about £47 million from it. Which makes me wish I'd worked a lot harder in music lessons at school. This is Nation.

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Sheryl Crow, All I Wanna Do, and Harry Styles, Watermelon Sugar, on Early Breakfast from Nation Radio. All over Yorkshire, thanks for picking us out this morning. I'm David Francis. You might have got some sleep last night. It's about 12 or 13 degrees at the moment. I actually slept under the duvet for the first time in about 2 weeks, which was a novelty. Dry and sunny today again. A whole lot cooler than it was about a week or so ago, which isn't a bad thing, really. 24 degrees the high today. Tomorrow's looking nice as well. In fact, it's looking good until the weekend, when it's going to be a little bit wet and miserable on Saturday, but dry towards next week as well. Right, listen, if you're in the mood for a sing-along, I've got just the thing next.

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This is my song of the year. I love it. Joe is Joe Keery, who was Steve Harrington in Stranger Things. That's a great song. End of beginning on Early Breakfast from Nation, nearly five with the headlines next.

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6: The top stories this hour. The new Chancellor says helping families with the cost of living is the government's immediate priority as Andy Burnham's new cabinet gets to work.
7: The Prime Minister and I have talked about how we will work in lockstep to meet the fiscal rules with a buffer against uncertainty and how we'll make life more affordable for working people right across the UK.
6: That was John Healey, who's replaced Rachel Reeves as Chancellor. Ed Miliband has become Foreign Secretary. Angela Rayner returns as Housing Secretary. Shabana Mahmood remains Home Secretary. And Wes Streeting is the new Defence Secretary. The new Prime Minister has promised to unveil his first cost of living measures later today as part of what he calls a circuit breaker for Britain. An inquest into the death of Anne Widdecombe will open in Exeter this morning. The former Conservative Minister, who later joined Reform, was found dead at her home on Dartmoor earlier this month. Yesterday, 28-year-old Joshua Kerry from Rotherham was charged with her murder. The US says it's carried out a 10th consecutive night of strikes on Iran, targeting military sites around the Strait of Hormuz. President Trump says Tehran has been hit very hard after three US soldiers were killed. Newcastle fans have been paying tribute to Kevin Keegan following their former player and manager's death, aged 75.
8: He saved the club. We were going into the third division. We were going nowhere. We were going out of business. He saved the club. This wouldn't be here if it wasn't for him. That's why he's King Kev. That's why he's a legend.
9: He got promoted. He attracted the legs of Beardsley and modelling the team and made them better players. His impact on the club's just, you can't even measure it.
6: Keegan also enjoyed a trophy-laden spell at Liverpool, was named World Player of the Year twice, and captained and managed England. And Donald Trump has imposed a 50% tariff on a wide range of Canadian imports, escalating a dispute with one of America's biggest trading partners. The new duties are aimed at products including wine, hockey sticks and cement. France Fair News, I'm Daisy Stewart.
10: Just after five, if the alarm has gone off, welcome to Tuesday, July 21st. And this is David Francis at Early Breakfast with JLS and the ultimate summer song. Nation.

live Don't Call Me Baby from Nation Radio. It's early breakfast. If you're going on holiday over the next couple of weeks and you bought new flip-flops and you bought suntan lotion and Factor 50 and new bits and pieces, but you haven't worked out what music to take with you to stick on your phone, there are so many great albums around at the moment. Olivia Dean's new album is brilliant. Bruno Mars' new album is great. But still, my favourite album of the year is I Barely Know Her from Somber. There's not one bad track on it. From it, My Body Isn't Ready, Nation Radio.

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0: So we're giving away £400,000 this week on Nation's Make Me a Winner. I went to a barbecue at the weekend, and we were talking about Make Me a Winner, and somebody said to me, how many years would it take you to earn £400,000? And we worked it out, and after we got to 3 years, we got a little bit upset and stopped. So, here's what you need to do. This will change your life immediately when you win it on Friday, and you'll have the money in the bank to spend for Saturday morning. You'll wake up Saturday morning, look at your banking app and go, it wasn't a fever dream. This is actually happening. So this could be for you. You could win this money. And all you need to do, and it really isn't all you need to do, is send one very quick text. If you're sitting in bed at the moment, trying to put off getting up, stop scrolling, start texting. 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

0: this on the Nation 80s Takeover today from midday till 1. I love that. Bananarama loving the First Degree. And of course, the Golden Hour is back on from 9 o'clock today. So when you get back into the office, an hour's worth of classic songs again between 9 and 10. Just work out the year. Meantime, just gone 20 to 6. And this is David Francis on Early Breakfast with Calvin Harris and Ella Langley next. Nation
1: 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Are your child's vaccines up to date?
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0: If you like the idea of being in at the start of something a little bit special, go and stream her album Dandelions. Her name is Ella Langley. It's called Tunes in Texas, already number one on the country music chart in America, country music album chart in the States, and also the Billboard Hot 100. She knocked Taylor Swift off all three in the space of about 3 weeks. I like that. It's Ella Langley, Tunes in Texas at Yorkshire's Nation Radio. Thanks for listening this morning. Back for early breakfast tomorrow from 4, and Sean Goldsmith is here after the headlines at 6 next.
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3: The top stories this hour. The new Chancellor says helping families with the cost of living is the government's immediate priority as the Prime Minister's new cabinet gets to work.
4: The Prime Minister and I have talked about how we will work in lockstep to meet the fiscal rules with a buffer against uncertainty and how we'll make life more affordable for working people right across the UK.
3: John Healey there, who's replaced Rachel Reeves as Chancellor. Andy Burnham's promised to unveil his first cost of living measures today as part of what he calls a circuit breaker for Britain. A man's due in court charged with the murder of Anne Widdecombe. The former Tory minister was found dead at her home in Devon earlier this month. The US says it's carried out a 10th consecutive night of strikes on Iran, targeting military sites around the Strait of Hormuz. And Alan Shearer has described Kevin Keegan as his hero, manager and friend following his death at the age of 75. Prince William's also paid tribute, saying the former footballer and manager inspired generations.
5: Now for the news, here in East Yorkshire and Northern Lincolnshire, more on the death of Kevin Keegan and his former club Scunthorpe United say they're devastated by the news. The club's Hall of Fame member began his career with the Iron before transferring to Liverpool. He then went on to become one of English football's greatest players and managers. Now, farmers in East Yorkshire are urging the new Prime Minister to put more focus on food security. William Maughan is a National Farmers Union Regional Board Chair covering our county. He's urging Andy Burnham to meet with rural communities.
6: We have to accept we can't grow everything we need to, we need to eat for a healthy diet in the UK. But it's about producing as much as well as we can, and producing it to a good quality. So I think it's having a focus on that, and it's maybe just pushing it up the agenda.
5: Meanwhile, the leader of Hull City Council's inviting Andy Burnham to visit the city, saying it has huge potential to grow with the right support. Councillor Mike Ross highlighted what he sees as our recent successes, including improved children's services and the multi-million pound Hull Maritime projects.
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5: Staying dry and feeling warm today with sunny intervals and light winds, highs of 21. That's the latest. I'm Olivia Mouncer.
8: And a very good morning to you. Is it Tuesday already? Seems to be 21st of July. Sean Goldsmith here in for Alex Duffy again this morning. He will return next Monday.

0: There's a couple to get you out of bed and ready for the day. Fleetwood Mac, Little Lies, Craig David, 7 Days. Morning.
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0: Yes, it is Nation Radio. It's 6:10, Tuesday, 21st of July. Sean Goldsmith here. Today is Moonwalk Day. Not Michael Jackson business. This is the day Neil Armstrong became the first person to walk on the moon, this day, 1969. So yeah, as soon as I heard Moonwalk Day, I just obviously thought Michael Jackson. Not that incredible achievement by Neil Armstrong. There's a thing. Locally today, we've got another night of Stars of Tomorrow at Hull New Theatre. This is youth from East Yorkshire and Northern Lincolnshire performing locally at Hull New Theatre. So if you do have tickets, have an amazing night. There are some tickets left for that. Last night, of course, was the first one. Tonight is the second one. Still to come this week, Driffield Show, that's tomorrow. Yeah, we're at that stage of the year already. And also we've got Teddy Swims at Scarborough's Open Air Theatre tomorrow and also on Thursday as well. So, you know, Teddy Swims is going to be somewhere. He doesn't seem like the kind of guy that's just going to arrive at Scarborough and just sit in a hotel room. You see many videos of him out and about, so who knows where he might be. He might come over to see us at Cleethorpes. Come to the centre of Hull. He could be anywhere.

0: Ray, where is my husband on Nation Radio Yorkshire? I really didn't need to tell you that. I think you already knew that. Sean Goldsmith here on Nation Radio Yorkshire. The morning after Beverly races last night, did you go? Did you get a few winners? Hope you had a good time. Ladies' Day is coming soon, you know. 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
11: I'm Greg Edwards. Good morning. Out on the main routes, traffic is on the move. It's all coping well if you're heading out onto the motorways in the area, including the M62. That's fine, both east and westbound. Looking good on the M18 on the sensors. Roadworks underway still south of Beverley, affecting both the A1079 and the A164 around Jock's Lodge. The works continue for several more months, so do expect delays. Traffic around Hull is on the move. It's looking okay on Beverley Road and Holderness Road.
1: Travel
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0: Well, there's a treat for you, Early Doors Tuesday. The Cure and Love Cats here on Nation Radio Yorkshire. Good morning. If you've just woken up, welcome to Tuesday. It is the 21st of July already.
1: Alex Duffy's never gonna get it.
0: Never gonna get it. Nation Radio. And I'm not Alex Duffy, obviously. Still on his jollies. He will be back next week. But this continues, never gonna get it. Here's one for you to ponder on this morning. 98% of drivers don't know what. There's a good one to have a guess at. 98% of drivers don't know what? The answer in about 15 minutes. Have a guess if you like. 07740 938500. 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

0: Blondie Maria on Nation Radio Yorkshire this Tuesday morning. Looks like it's going to be a fairly cloudy one for us today across Yorkshire. Maybe a few bright bits pop up, but generally it's pretty overcast and 23 degrees and a bit chillier on the coast. I say chilly, 21 degrees isn't cold, Sean.
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5: I'm Greg Edwards. Good morning. Out on the main routes, traffic is on the move. It's all coping well if you're heading out onto the motorways in the area, including the M62. That's fine, both east and westbound. Looking good on the M18 on the sensors. Roadworks underway still south of Beverley, affecting both the A1079 and the A164 around Jock's Lodge. The works continue for several more months, so do expect delays. Traffic around Hull is on the move. It's looking okay on Beverley Road and Holderness Road.
4: Travel
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0: thank you very much for waking up with us on this Tuesday morning, 21st of July already. Morning, it's Sean Goldsmith here on Nation Yorkshire. Chic there, soon, Billy.
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0: Here's today's question. Loads of great guesses. 98% of drivers don't know what. Hello to Leanne in Cottingham, who says their tyre pressures for their tyres. That is a great guess, and I would suggest that would be the right answer, but it's not. Where the locking wheel nut is, says Kez in South Cave. Yeah, it's normally in the boot, isn't it? Ours is in the glove box, banging around. Hello, Paul, at the marina. Oh, what a beautiful place you live. You got a spare room. When their MOT is due? No, it's not that. Where their fog lights are, says Susie in Grimsby. Another great guess. 98% of drivers don't know what. Is it their registration number, Ben in Leven? I think 98%, mate, would be a little bit high. I think it probably is, I don't know, half maybe? 60%? But no, 98%, it's not that. A few people have got it right, though. Tammy in Hessel, well done. Well, I don't know why I'm saying well done. You're not supposed to get this right, are you? Also, hello to Martin in Gull, says, morning, Sean. I think the answer is, yes, it is. In fact, I'll reveal the answer now. The answer is 98% of drivers across East Yorkshire and Northern Lincolnshire don't know or understand the meaning of all the warning lights on their dashboard. Hang on a sec, 98% don't. I'd have thought that would have been 100%. Who knows what every single symbol means? I've got no idea what they all mean. This is Nation Radio Yorkshire.

0: Aztec Camera After Nine. And this. Hazel Dean, Who's Leaving Who? What a song. And also this. One of the many singles from the Michael Jackson Bad album. There were loads of them. I think seven in all. There's only about three songs that weren't released as singles. Any ideas on the year from those three songs? The Golden Hour's coming up.
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15: The top stories this hour. The new Chancellor says helping families with the cost of living is the government's immediate priority as the Prime Minister's new cabinet gets to work.
16: The Prime Minister and I have talked about how we will work in lockstep to meet the fiscal rules with a buffer against uncertainty and how we'll make life more affordable for working people right across the UK.
15: John Healey there, who's replaced Rachel Reeves as Chancellor. Andy Burnham's promised to unveil his first cost of living measures today as part of what he calls a circuit breaker for Britain. A man's due in court charged with the murder of Anne Widdecombe. The former Tory minister was found dead at her home in Devon earlier this month. The US says it's carried out a 10th consecutive night of

0: strikes on Iran targeting military sites around the Strait of Hormuz. And Alan Shearer has described Kevin Keegan as his hero, manager and friend following his death at the age of 75. Prince William's also paid tribute, saying the former footballer and manager inspired generations.
1: Now for the news, here in East Yorkshire and Northern Lincolnshire, back to the death of Kevin Keegan now, and his former club Scunthorpe United have been paying tribute. The Iron is where he began his playing career before a move to Liverpool. The club say King Kev will be remembered not only for his success on the pitch, but for his warmth and generosity. Now the new Prime Minister is being urged to meet with rural communities in East Yorkshire to understand the challenges they face. Farmers want Andy Burnham to put more focus on food security. William Moore covers the region for the National Farmers Union.
2: There's an amount of change that's going on, whether that's politically or just within our businesses and the structure. Now we're outside of Europe and we're dealing with that as well, so there's a lot of change, and change can be scary. So I suppose you look at that and you're trying to find your route through it and where you might take your business.
1: Meanwhile, the leader of Hull City Council is calling for a stronger partnership with government to help the city thrive. Mike Ross has written to the new Prime Minister, inviting him to see the opportunities in Hull from economic growth to major cultural projects.
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1: Staying dry and feeling warm today with sunny intervals and light winds, highs of 21. That's the latest. I'm Olivia Mouncer.
5: Morning, if that alarm has just gone off at 7, welcome to Tuesday, 21st of July today. 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

0: In the 80s, there were so many songs with sax in. It was like the law. Then in the 90s, it disappeared a bit until M People came along. Then it was like, return of the sax.
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0: Sorry for sort of singing there. 7:10. Morning, it's Sean Goldsmith in for Alex Duffy again this morning. He will be back next Monday. So what you got planned with the kids then on the 6 weeks? We could actually save you a fortune, you know. Some great half-price deals. 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But have a listen to this. Game King, thanks to the guys there in Withernsea, four of you can go bowling for less with pizza and a drink each for £30. 30 quid, four of you going bowling and getting your pizza and your drink and everything. 30 quid, that is a great deal. Also, a family of four go along to Flamingoland for under £100. Of course, they got the world-class zoo there, they got the rides. It's a great day out, you know, Flamingoland. 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Do check it out right now, thevoucherclub.com. There's plenty more on there as well. Here's the new song by Take That. This is Sweet July here on Nation Radio.

0: still got it going on, haven't they? That's Take That new song, Sweet July, here on Nation Radio Yorkshire on cloudy Tuesday. The odd bright bit, 23 degrees, the high 21 on the coast in Cleethorpes today. So I'm here until 10 o'clock, sitting in for Alex Duffy on The Breakfast Show. Griffo is here at 10, so we are all Yorkshire all day. And then at lunchtime, and it's ironic that Matt Hutchinson is on at lunchtime because he loves his cake. Genuinely, if ever I see a post coming up that's from Matt Hutchinson or a story on Instagram, it's either going to be him doing a park run or he's eating cake. It's never anything else. He's here from 1, and then at 4 o'clock, Alex Duffy is here driving you home on Drive Time. Not literally, of course, you have to do the driving bit yourself.
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16: I'm Greg Edwards. So far this morning, traffic's on the move on the main routes around Hull. It's looking okay going in on Beverley Road and Holderness Road. A little bit slow now heading in on the A63 on Roger Millward Way towards the Great Union Street junction on the centres. Roadworks underway still in Beverley, affecting Victoria Road. Temporary lights in place at the Poplars Way junction for a few more weeks, so expect one or two delays. And they're still doing the work on the A164 on Minster Way with temporary lights.
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0: Born in the USA, Bruce Springsteen, and then Brass in Pocket, The Pretenders. 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
0: Thank you very much for listening this morning. A couple of bits of news that took my eye today, and this is so true. People now say across East Yorkshire and Northern Lincolnshire, they see their local delivery driver more often than their actual family. One in three actually say they see the delivery person more than their own kids. A fifth see more of the delivery driver than they do their grandparents. Well, the thing is, if you don't want to see more of the delivery driver, then obviously stop ordering things. That's what I tell my wife. My wife, goodness, she is a serial online shopper. Can you relate to this? Or maybe you are this person. My wife often, apparently, forgets that she's ordered stuff. One of my favourite things that my wife does when she does her online shopping is that something will arrive and in the package will be something for somebody else, like me or our son. So basically what she says is, yeah, I've got you a new T-shirt. Yeah, and also you've got yourself something as well. Oh yeah, I forgot that was in the basket. That's one of her favourites. Also, if you drive a Volvo across East Yorkshire and Northern Lincolnshire, it's not good news, I'm afraid. Volvo drivers are the area's untidiest drivers. You are more likely to litter your car with crisp packets, cartons and muddy boots. One in three go 6 months before cleaning the Volvo out. So if you've got a dirty Volvo, you know what to do. You've been rumbled. Here's Tom Grennan now on Nation.

0: 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We play the best variety of hits. Sean Goldsmith here. 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
0: 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However you say it, it's a lot of money and it would look so nice in your bank account that could be happening on Friday. 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Kate Thornton is going to make a call this coming week. 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
6: I'm Greg Edwards. So far this morning, traffic's on the move on the main routes around Hull. It's looking okay going in on Beverley Road and Holderness Road. A little bit slow now heading in on the A63 on Roger Millward Way towards the Great Union Street junction on the centres. Roadworks underway still in Beverley, affecting Victoria Road. Temporary lights in place at the Poplars Way junction for a few more weeks, so expect one or two delays. And they're still doing the work on the A164 on Minster Way with temporary lights.
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0: And also on the free Nation Player app, which is where you'll find us, of course, as well, Nation Radio Yorkshire. Ross Kemp is 62 today. Which Mitchell brother was he? He wasn't Phil, he was Grant, wasn't he? Of course, sorry, Grant. Great days for EastEnders, those. That was a really good time, actually. Apart from the early days, they were the better times. But, yeah, the Mitchell brothers and Peggy and Frank, of course. Oh, good times. Paloma Faith is 45 today. You either really like Paloma Faith, don't you, or you really don't. She is certainly Marmite. I really like her. So quirky. You can't argue that she's got a great voice. Also today, 21st of July, is Moonwalk Day. Like me, when you first heard that, you were thinking Michael Jackson, right? Yeah, me too. No, but it was this day, 21st of July, 1969, that Neil Armstrong became the first person to walk on the moon. That's why it's Moonwalk Day, nothing to do with Michael Jackson. Locally today, another night of the Stars of Tomorrow at the Whole New Theatre, local performers performing locally. Good luck to everybody involved with that. Last night's show, of course, I'm sure was amazing. Driffield Show is on tomorrow. And Teddy Swims, Scarborough's Open Air Theatre, tomorrow and Thursday. That's come round quick, hasn't it? And I bet you can't wait to go if you've got your ticket.

0: I knew you. Taylor Swift here on Nation Radio Yorkshire. It's nearly 8 o'clock. Here's today's duff note. So even though Alex isn't here, we're still doing the duff note. What song is this? It's on the way after eight. Do you recognise it? You do recognise it, but can you remember what it's called? 07740 938 500, WhatsApp for free, and let me know what song you think it is. And you need to be quick though, remember I've only got 30 seconds to mention as many people as possible, and let me know what you're up to as well. 07740 938 500. That song's after the news.
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12: Top stories this hour. The new Chancellor says helping families with the cost of living is the government's immediate priority as the Prime Minister's new cabinet gets to work.
13: The Prime Minister and I have talked about how we will work in lockstep to meet the fiscal rules with a buffer against uncertainty and how we'll make life more affordable for working people right across the UK.
12: John Healey there, who's replaced Rachel Reeves as Chancellor. Andy Burnham's promised to unveil his first cost of living measures today as part of what he calls a circuit breaker for Britain. A man's due in court charged with the murder of Anne Widdecombe, the former Tory minister, was found dead at her home in Devon earlier this month. The US says it's carried out a 10th consecutive night of strikes on Iran, targeting military sites around the Strait of Hormuz. And Alan Shearer has described Kevin Keegan as his hero, manager and friend following his death at the age of 75. Prince William's also paid tribute, saying the former footballer and manager inspired generations.
14: Now for the news, here in East Yorkshire and Northern Lincolnshire, back to the death of Kevin Keegan now, and his former club Scunthorpe United have been paying tribute. The Iron is where he began his playing career before a move to Liverpool. The club say King Kev will be remembered not only for his success on the pitch, but for his warmth and generosity. Now the new Prime Minister is being urged to meet with rural communities in East Yorkshire to understand the challenges they face. Farmers want Andy Burnham to put more focus on food security. William Moore covers the region for the National Farmers Union.
15: There's an amount of change that's going on, whether that's politically or just within our businesses, and the structure now we're outside of Europe and we're dealing with that as well. So there's a lot of change, and change can be scary. So I suppose you look at that and you're trying to find your route through it and where you might take your business.
14: Meanwhile, the leader of Hull City Council is calling for a stronger partnership with government to help the city thrive. Mike Ross has written to the new Prime Minister, inviting him to see the opportunities in Hull from economic growth to major cultural projects.
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2: Staying dry and feeling warm today with sunny intervals and light winds, highs of 21. That's the latest. I'm Olivia Mouncer.
3: If you were doing the clubbing scene in the early 90s, here's one that might remind you of a night out at Heaven and Hell, maybe. 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

0: We play the best variety of hits across Yorkshire. 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James, sit down. And then the man in the arena. The script. I'm Sean Goldsmith. Good morning. Today's doof note was this. That song is on the way next. Oh, missed the button that time. Right, I've got 30 seconds to mention as many people as possible who messaged in. Oh, Kat Inbrough, sorry to hear this. She gets it right, and she's not, as the song suggests, I'm not so excited because she's going to the dentist today.
1: Oh, bless you.
0: I don't think I've been for about 10 years. Don't tell anybody that. Hello to Mark as well. He's on his way to Goole. He works there. Hello, Mark. Good to hear from you. Stuart, Kate and Christian all agreeing on the answer in Hornsea this morning. They're also at work. Bev in Frodingham. Morning, Bev. You've got it right as well. And Ben, who's just having a lazy day because it's his day off, doesn't say where he is, also knew that it is this. Yeah, I'm so excited. The Pointer Sisters on today's doof note. Well, then, if you got it right, enjoy the song. Great song. This is Nation.

0: You might get some bright spells where you are today across East Yorkshire and Northern Lincolnshire. Mainly overcast, but maybe you've got a bright spell now. Enjoy. Sean Goldsmith here on Nation Radio Yorkshire. Withensea is the place to be over the next few weeks. They've just had their Pirate Festival, of course, last weekend. Sorry, Pirate. Can't say it without saying like Pirate. This weekend, they've got Withstock Saturday and Sunday at Valley Gardens and the Seafront. 2 days of great live music, loads of food, loads of drink, fun fair rides, family entertainment. Kids are going to love it. And if you've been before, you know that Withstock is an outstanding weekend. And also still to come later on, 15th of August, the Withensea Carnival. That runs from the 10th to the 15th, actually. Another brilliant family-friendly activity or two. The Saturday parade as well, of course. Vintage cars and floats. All details about that and everything else going on in Withensea right now, nationplayer.com and select Nation Radio Yorkshire. 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
17: I'm Greg Edwards. Traffic slow going into Hull on Holderness Road between the Crooked Billet and the Mount Retail Park Junction. Taking around 10 minutes to get through on the sensors. And the A63 Roger Millward Way has a queue heading in towards Great Union Street, which is taking around 15 minutes to get through. Also some congestion still on Great Union Street itself around the Clarence Street Junction. South of Beverley, those roadworks are causing short delays on the A1079 in both directions at John's Lodge.
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0: 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Beyonce, Crazy in Love. And Billy Idol, Hot in the City, part of the best variety of hits.
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0: So, kids off then. How are you coping with the kids off? And the thing is that I don't mind the kids being off, obviously, because I used to be one myself back in the day, I think. And so, yeah, I like the fact that they get the 6 weeks off still. You know, they've not abolished that. The thing is, as an adult, it's not as fun, is it, when the kids are off? Especially if, like me, you get quite a bit of the daytime to do your stuff where the kids are normally at school, like the supermarkets. You know, I get to enjoy, in the daytime, supermarkets kid-free. It's the best time. But now the kids are all over the place. And the thing is, just finding places to park in the daytime, which is normally quite easy, and because obviously there's a lot more traffic around mid-morning time and people going out with the family, like the small pay-and-display car parks, like the one I use in the day through, you know, the year without the school holidays, is easy to get a space. This time of the year, though, not there early enough, you can't get a space. Do you do that thing when you're at the little pay-and-display car parks? Do you do the thing where you go round and round just to see whether, you know, somebody's going to walk towards their car so you can get the next space? And then if quite a few of you doing it, gets quite competitive, doesn't it? It's like, right, I'm going to get this space. I'm getting the next one. I'm at the front of the queue. So you're looking for people walking towards the car park, maybe with a bag that's coming towards a car, and you just hope and hope to God that they're going to a car that's just in front of you. That happened to me yesterday, but it was bad news, I'm afraid. So I was a few cars away, so I thought, right, I'm going to go to that one. So I indicated, the person went to the boot of their car with a bag, put the bag in the car, and then walked off. They hadn't finished, had they?

0: Samantha Mumba. Got to tell you, part of the best variety of hits across Yorkshire. This is Nation Radio. I'm Sean Goldsmith. Hello there, Aaron in Cottingham. Do you know what? I hadn't thought about people like you. I was talking about the school holidays a few songs ago, and obviously in the daytime, it's busier, isn't it? You can't go to the supermarket in the daytime now, and there's no kids in there. Finding car parking spaces gets trickier in the day where normally it's not. And Aaron says, hi, Sean. The thing that unfortunately isn't on my side in the school holidays is I work night. Ah, bless you. So you go home. Normally the kids are at school so you can get a nice kip, yeah? But yeah, that must be tough, mate. Good luck with that. Make me a
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21: I'm Greg Edwards. Traffic slow going into Hull on Holderness Road between the Crooked Billet and the Mount Retail Park Junction. Taking around 10 minutes to get through on the sensors. And the A63 Roger Millward Way has a queue heading in towards Great Union Street, which is taking around 15 minutes to get through. Also some congestion still on Great Union Street itself around the Clarence Street Junction. South of Beverley, those roadworks are causing short delays on the A1079 in both directions at Jonks Lodge.
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thank you so much for starting your Tuesday with us here at Nation Radio Yorkshire. We're all Yorkshire all day. Griffo's here at 10, Matt Hutchinson taking you through lunchtime, and then Alex Can on drive time, sitting in for me, of course, because I'm sitting here for Alex Duffy. Before all that, the golden hour's coming at 9. See whether you can guess the year this morning. Songs include this one by Aztec Camera after 9. And this. Hazel Dean, Who's Leaving Who? What a song. And also this. One of the many singles from the Michael Jackson Bad album. There were loads of them. I think 7 in all. There's only about 3 songs that weren't released as singles. Any ideas on the year from those 3 songs? The Golden Hour's coming up. This is Nation. This is Tuesday morning.

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15: The top stories this hour. Andy Burnham has cut taxes on household electricity bills after making this promise in his first speech as Prime Minister yesterday.
16: I can do something to give people some breathing space now, some help with the cost of living.
15: VAT is being removed in England, Scotland and Wales from October. Because of EU rules, Northern Ireland will get comparable funding to offer the same support. We're told it'll knock around £45 off typical annual bills and is being funded by the scrapping of a digital ID scheme. Meanwhile, a new-look cabinet is meeting this morning. John Healey's replaced Rachel Reeves as Chancellor. Ed Miliband is Foreign Secretary. In other news, man's due in court charged with the murder of Anne Widdecombe. The former Tory minister was found dead at her home in Devon earlier this month. Official figures out this morning show the jobless rate in the UK remained unchanged in the 3 months to May at 4.9%, and a big survey has ranked the M20 in Kent as the most popular motorway in England. Second favourites, the M56 in Greater Manchester and Cheshire.
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0: News here in East Yorkshire and Northern Lincolnshire. Back to the death of Kevin Keegan and his former club Scunthorpe United have been paying tribute. The Iron is where he began his playing career before a move to Liverpool. The club say King Kev will be remembered not only for his success on the pitch but for his warmth and generosity. Now a meeting of East Riding Council will discuss a motion about transgender pupils in single-sex schools. It's been put forward by a Reform UK councillor, Samantha Kristen White, who feels the wording on admissions policy should be removed. She says she has concerns about biological males being admitted to a girls' school. And farmers in East Yorkshire say the new Prime Minister should look at the challenges facing the sector. William Maunt represents the region on the National Farmers Union. He says Andy Burnham should focus on issues like food security.
1: So we've seen a lot of volatility in terms of pricing on inputs. So what's happened, you know, in the Middle East has had a big impact on energy, so on fuel. So we felt that very much on farm. A lot of members have been feeling that and having to adapt to that.
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0: Staying dry and feeling warm today with sunny intervals and light winds, highs of 21. That's the latest. I'm Olivia Mouncer.
4: Morning. If you've just joined me, let's enjoy an hour in the 80s then on the Golden Hour today. Hazel Dean on the way, when she met Stock Aitken Waterman, Michael Jackson from the Bad album, firstly, Aztec Camera.

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every weekday morning at 9. Listen to the songs, listen to the clues, see whether you can get the ear on the golden hour here on Nation Radio Yorkshire. So far then, Hazel Dean with her biggest hit, actually, Who's Leaving Who, came out in which year? Aztec Camera, Somewhere in My Heart, big summery song from the year. Pet Shop Boys on the way. Also a number one from Fairground Attraction, Perfect, their first song. Firstly this, there weren't many songs on the Bad album that weren't released as singles. This obviously was. Another

0: Any ideas on the ear? If you have, let me know. 07740 938 500. That is our WhatsApp number. Make sure you start your message with "Morning, Sean." Other stations within the Nation family use the number. So if you put Sean on it, I'll know it's for me because, well, that's my name. Any ideas on the year then on Nation this morning? The year that London's burning started at Blackwall Fire Station. It was on for 14 years. But what year did it start? And also, Celine Dion won Eurovision in this year.
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0: On Nation Radio Yorkshire. Cue the drums! Banana Rama now, I want you back. Any ideas on the year? The year that Wimbledon beat Liverpool in the FA Cup final. It was a massive shock. It was also the year that the Ford Escort was the best-selling car. But that could have been any year in the 80s, let's be honest.

0: This is Nation Radio Yorkshire in the golden hour this morning, the year that the Tigers were playing in the second division. Elton John split from his wife, Renata. The first GCSE candidates received their results. Yes, GCSEs had gone. And it was also the year that the Vauxhall Cavalier got a revamp and the Peugeot 405 was European Car of the Year. What a mighty beast that was. Any ideas? It's 1980 what? Eddie Grant there. Next, it's Jane Wheedlin, her one and only hit.
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0: 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It's the Golden Hour here on Nation Radio Yorkshire. Straight after the news, we start, we play the songs, we give you the clues. Can you guess the year?
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0: Liz in Cottingham working hard, she says, getting the year right today. We're just going to have to take your word for it, Liz, that you're working hard. But, you know, your reputation is you're a hard worker, so we'll let you off. Steve, hello, Steve in Willoughby. Had a good night out at Beverley Races, he says, last night. Got a few winners. Probably had too much to drink for a Monday night. Reckless, Steve. Anyway, it's not damaged your brain enough to not get the year on the Golden Hour this morning. Good to hear from you. Also, hello to Kat as well in Waltham. Hello, Kat. Great to hear from you. Steve says, hi, Sean. It's me here in Hornsey. Always like to try and play along and get the year right. So I got yesterday's right. Have I got today's right with 1988? You certainly have, sir. It is 1988. What a great Golden Hour it's been. Last song then from this year, 88. Here's Whitney on that.

0: Amazing golden hour today here on Nation Radio Yorkshire. Another hour tomorrow, straight after nine, all songs from the same year. If you've got 2 out of 2 this week already, you're on for the hat trick tomorrow. Griffo is taking you through the rest of the morning here on Nation Yorkshire, starting with George Michael next.
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7: Top stories this hour. The Prime Minister's to chair his first cabinet meeting this morning, assembling his new top team. Andy Burnham's already announced a cut to VAT on household electricity bills in Britain from October in his first policy announcement. He says he also plans to tackle rough sleeping. Mike Clark from London homelessness charity The Passage Centre tells us he's feeling hopeful.
8: I think it's really quite telling that on the day that he was about to become Prime Minister, the very first thing that he did was to choose to come to the Passage to see the realities of poverty.
7: A 28-year-old man's due in court today charged with the murder of former MP Anne Widdecombe. Joshua Kerry, who's from Rotherham, will appear at Westminster Magistrates. Official figures show the jobless rate in the UK remained unchanged in the 3 months to May at 4.9%. Economists had expected it to rise. And Newcastle fans are laying flowers outside St James's Park for Kevin Keegan. The 75-year-old footballing legend died yesterday after a battle with cancer.
9: Now for the news, here in East Yorkshire and Northern Lincolnshire. Kevin Keegan's former club Scunthorpe United say they're devastated by the news of his death. The club's Hall of Fame member began his career with the Iron before his transfer to Liverpool, before becoming a footballing legend. Now, a motion's been submitted to East Riding Council calling for changes to policy on the admission of transgender pupils to single-sex schools. Reform UK councillor Samantha Kristen White wants the wording on a section about admissions changed. She says she doesn't believe biological boys should be admitted to a girls' school. And farmers across East Yorkshire say they want Andy Burnham to do more to help them. William Morn is a National Farmers Union rep for the region and says they face major issues like rising costs.
10: It would be very good to have a conversation with the Prime Minister. There's been a lot of talk about making food and farming, about growing it and how important it is. I think the important thing is the detail. We need to come and talk to the NFU, come and talk to some farmers, understand the challenges and sort of see if we can find some solutions on a few issues to move forward with.
0: 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Weather.
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9: Staying dry but cloudy as we move towards the afternoon. A gentle breeze and highs of 21. That's the latest. I'm

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1: Hello, Tuesday morning. Thanks to Sean, back for Alex tomorrow morning from 6. A lot of people now on the wind down to their summer jollies. Got some amazing songs coming up. David Bowie and Somber. We start with Estelle, an American Boy.

0: Hall & Oates, Nation Yorkshire. I can't go for that, no can do. Outside George Michael and Estelle, American Boy. How you doing? You all right? Cheers to Sean. Back tomorrow for Alex from 6 o'clock and another amazing golden hour.
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0: 1988 today with Hazel Dean and Michael Jackson and Aztec Camera. So it's me now till 1 o'clock from Yorkshire for your work day. And we've got so much on the show today, including, of course, details on how you come in 400K on Friday drive time. And one entry will get you a double play. Details coming up. Yesterday's guest, the ad, was Snickers. Oh, yes. You're a right diva until you have a Snickers bar. That was Joan Collins in that famous advert. And, of course, the best variety of hits anywhere with Bowie coming up. The Cause, Mental as Anything from Crocodile Dundee. And Samba come to Yorkshire the end of next month at Leeds Fest. His home wrecker, Nation Radio.

0: Tuesday morning, Nation Radio, David Bowie, China Girl. I had something for my breakfast today I've never, ever had for my breakfast. Guess what I had? You won't get it anyway. A baked potato. Left over from last night's tea, I fancied it, ate it cold with nothing on it. So nice. Samba before that, home record on Nation Radio. A not bad day, cloudy one today, sunny and dry, 22 degrees the high. By the time we get to Friday, back up to nearly 30 degrees. We cannot mock this summer, it's been so good. And hotter than summer 1976, which I don't really remember. Right, make me a winner, details on the way, and the best variety of hits continues with The Corrs and Ariana Grande.
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0: Virgin Radio Yorkshire, Mental as Anything, Live It Up. It was The Cause and Breathless. And today, fondly known as Moonwalk Day, 21st of July every year. Nothing to do with Michael Jackson and Billie Jean and that historic thing he did on the stage back in the day. No, Neil Armstrong becoming the first person to walk on the moon. 1969, and more important, don't you think, Shane?
1: Can't believe it, honestly.
0: That was Shane on Friday Drive Time, winning £777,000. I bet he was doing the moonwalk.
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0: Swims plays tomorrow and Thursday at Scarborough Open Air Theatre. That'll be amazing. And of course, starting tomorrow, the Driffield Show off the back of last week's Great Yorkshire Show.
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0: Yesterday was all about Joan Collins being a diva on the Snickers commercial. So let's do Chocky again. In the mood for some of this morning. Drum kit time. Phil Collins in the air tonight. Advert for what you think you know, 07740938500. That is our WhatsApp number if you want to guess the ad. Tuesday morning, all across Yorkshire. And you know what? I think I'll get that one first guess today. 07740938500. Oh yeah, Sheena in Beverly already. Sheena, well done to you. Amazing skills. All right, I've got Madonna on the way next. Fresh from her World Cup halftime performance. I wonder if backing vocals are Ronaldinho and Ronaldo, R9, and Holly Humberstone.
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6: 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Are you?

0: And no matter what your view is on the World Cup halftime show, there in aplomb in the 1980s, that'll be 1986. Open Your Heart on Nation Radio. Sheena first right in the ad today. Well done, Sheena. What was it? 8 seconds with a correct guess. She's at Kingswood. Hayley, Sophie and Carla. Final day at school today. Today in Scunthorpe, apparently. Teaching assistants. Not a lot being done today. Board games, rounders outside. I know how you go. Nev and Tim in Withernsea also are out. Well done, guys. On Zimali. It's obviously Phil Collins in the air tonight. If you want to guess, you know the number. Here she is from Grantham, doing us proud. Holly Humberstone on Nation Radio.
1: It's

0: proud. She's local. She's from Grantham. I wonder if Holly Humberstone's been listening to The Weeknd. Sounds a bit like The Weeknd, doesn't it? It's called White Noise. Album's brilliant as well. It's Nation Radio with Guess the Ad. Today, Phil Collins on the drum kit. Little clue, the gorilla playing the drum kit, you might recall. But it's an advert for a product. The question is, what is the advert for? If you think you know, WhatsApp the show. 07740938500. Dodgy Nev. Painting and decorating in York, you are spot on today. So is Angela Turner in Brough. You got the number, go use it. Coming up, we've got Workplace of the Day, 80s Takeover from noon, Next Culture Club, and Sydney Youngblood.
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6: The top stories this hour. Andy Burnham's announced a tax cut to electricity bills in one of his first acts as Prime Minister. VAT will be removed from October in England, Wales and Scotland, with comparable funding given to Northern Ireland due to EU rules. It's expected to shave around £45 from the typical annual electricity bill. A 28-year-old man's appearing in court today, charged with the murder of former MP Anne Widdecombe. Meanwhile, an inquest into the 78-year-old's death in Devon earlier this month has been opened and adjourned this morning. And a 9-year-old boy from Belfast that an organ donation law was named after has finally received a heart transplant. 3 years ago, Dahi's Law was introduced so all adults in Northern Ireland are considered donors unless they opt out. Dahi Magawan's family say they're beyond grateful to his donor, while First Minister Michelle O'Neill's welcomed the news.
7: I've spoken directly to Marching to Dahi's daddy, and I know just how overwhelmed and delighted that they are. It just shows, I think, all of us, the importance of donation.
8: Now for the news here in East Yorkshire and Northern Lincolnshire. An 85-year-old woman's been taken to hospital following a crash involving two cars near Beverley. It happened last Friday at Killingwall Graves Lane. The pensioner was a passenger in one of the cars. Her injuries aren't believed to be life-threatening. Now, the new Prime Minister is being urged to meet with rural communities in East Yorkshire to understand the challenges they face. Farmers want Andy Burnham to put more focus on food security. There's also major issues, including the weather and rising agricultural costs. William Maughan covers the region for the National Farmers Union.
9: There's an amount of change that's going on, whether that's politically or just within our businesses and the structure. Now we're outside of Europe and we're dealing with that as well. So there's a lot of change, and change can be scary. So I suppose you look at that and you're trying to find your route through it and where you might take your business.
8: And Grimsby dancer and former Strictly pro Joanne Clifton's announced she's pregnant with her partner, AJ Jenks. The performer and actor revealed the news on social media with a picture of a London Underground baby on board badge.
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8: Staying dry but cloudy as we move towards the afternoon. A gentle breeze and highs of 21. That's the latest. I'm Olivia Mouncer.

0: A good Tuesday morning on Nation Yorkshire. Before a corner shop, Brimful of Asher. There used to be a cafe in York called Brimful of Russia that did amazing bacon butties. I'm sad it closed down. And it was Culture Club Karma Chameleon. You've been guessing out for quite a while. Hello to Rachel and the team at Imagination Station right today, and also right yesterday with Snickers as well.
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0: Michael and Deb's also right in York. Hello to Sheena in Brigg and Claire in Cleethorpes getting this. Another chocky bar today. In fact, a big block of chocolate. Cadbury Dairy Milk and Phil Collins in the air tonight. And the griller smashing away at the drum kit. Another tomorrow. Nation Radio, workplace of the day after Taylor Swift. Uh-huh.

0: How you doing? You all right? Thanks for checking out the show. Yeah? You got those summer vibes going on at the moment. Are you thinking, right, jolly soon, kids break up from school, maybe they have done already, and you're thinking, how am I going to spin plates for the next 6 or 7 weeks, occupying the kids, just get a load of ice creams, a nice paddling pool in the back garden, because the weather looks like it's going to last for weeks and weeks and weeks. I tell you what, I'm still tempted to buy one. If they can guarantee August and September to be corking like it's been in June and July, I'm going to buy one, I think.
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0: Hello to the team at The Snug in Grimsby, Workplace of the Day today, the cafe bar. Hello. Thanks for getting in touch with Nation Radio. You are officially Workplace of the Day for Tuesday morning. And you've selected two amazing songs that I know are going to put a smile on not just yours, but everybody else's faces today. Like a bit of ABBA with their most iconic song, which is not Waterloo. And Years and Years as well from These Parts and Shine. Workplace of the Day today in Grimsby, The Snug. Want to be on tomorrow? WhatsApp 07740 938 500.
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0: 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Ever heard the misheard lyric in that song by ABBA? Dancing Queen, young and sweet, only 7 teeth. It's amazing that. Come on. Yes. Thank you. What a show. A Dancing Queen selection of The Snug in Grimsby on Workplace of the Day before it years and years and shine.
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0: Right, lyrically speaking, yesterday, Dolly Parton, 925, new one imminent. So is Duran Duran after Gaga, Nation Yorkshire. Like the

0: Nation Radio, Yorkshire and Duran Duran, and Girls on Film. 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
0: 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Being on the bottom line sure ain't no fun." Sound familiar? 07740 938 500. It's a song that we'll play today between 12 and 1. Think you know it? Think I know it? It's a number one song as well. It's not the most difficult we've ever done, is it? Have a guess on that one today.
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0: We've been broken down to lowest turn. Being on the bottom line sure ain't no fun. 07740 938 500. I bet you don't get that one today. I've got Ella Langley playing next. One of my favourite tunes of the year. Choosing Texas. Crowded House next from the 90s.
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0: I was singing my head off to that. Thanks for choosing Nation Radio with an hour of the 80s coming up from 12 today. With a song with the opening line from 1988 that goes like this. We've been broken down to lowest turn. Being on the bottom line sure ain't no fun. Think you know? Alison Howell does. And she's in Brick. First right, well done, Alison. Followed by Claire and Hannah. Where are they? They're just down on Hessel Foreshore, by all accounts. Janet and Beverly and Kim, always right on this. And Nev and Tim in Withernsea. Tim just back off his jollies today. Also right. Did you have a good time, mate? Sure you did. No postcard, no stick of rock. Not happy. Stick of rock. Do you remember that? When your nana and granddad or your aunties and uncles went for a holiday to Scarborough or the coast, Bridlington, you'd always get a stick of rock, and I always loved the aniseed one. Rise Nation and Ella Langley choosing Texas.

0: Well, it's a song about a lady from Tennessee who has the guy of her dreams, and then he starts to fall in love with somebody from Texas, and he's two-stepping around the room. Ella Langley, love that song, love her voice. Nation Radio, almost 12. 80s Takeover next for the song with the opening line. We've been broken down to Lois Turn. Being on the bottom line sure ain't no fun. Did you get it? Nation Radio. Yes, and the plastic population, the only way is up. Coming up.
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0: It's coming up to the hour. 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
2: Top stories this hour. Andy Burnham's announced a tax cut to electricity bills in one of his first acts as Prime Minister. VAT will be removed from October in England, Wales and Scotland, with comparable funding given to Northern Ireland due to EU rules. It's expected to shave around £45 from the typical annual electricity bill. A 28-year-old man's funding given to Northern Ireland due to EU rules. It's expected to shave around £45 from the typical annual electricity bill. A 28-year-old man's appearing in court today charged with the murder of former MP Anne Widdecombe. Meanwhile, an inquest into the 78-year-old's death in Devon earlier this month has been opened and adjourned this morning. And a 9-year-old boy from Belfast that an organ donation law was named after has finally received a heart transplant. 3 years ago, Dahi's Law was introduced so all adults in Northern Ireland are considered donors unless they opt out. Dahi Magowan's family say they're beyond grateful to his donor, while First Minister Michelle O'Neill's welcomed the news.
3: I've spoken directly to marching to Dahi's daddy, and I know just how overwhelmed and delighted that they are. It just shows, I think, all of us the importance of donation.
4: Now for the news here in East Yorkshire and Northern Lincolnshire. A woman in her 80s has been injured following a crash involving two cars near Beverley. Emergency services were called to Killingwall Grave Lane last Friday. The 85-year-old was a passenger in one of the cars. Her injuries aren't thought to be life-threatening. Police are investigating the circumstances. Now, a man's been charged following reports of someone threatening the public with a hammer in Bridlington. Police were called to Chapel Street last Sunday after concerns were raised. The 34-year-old's been charged with robbery, possessing an offensive weapon and theft from a shop. And farmers in East Yorkshire have been urging the new Prime Minister to put more focus on food security. William Maughan is the National Farmers Union Regional Board Chair covering our county. He's urging Andy Burnham to meet with rural communities to understand some of their concerns.
5: You have to accept we can't grow everything we need to, we need to eat for a healthy diet in the UK. But it is about producing as much as we can, as well as we can, and producing it to a good quality. So I think it's having a focus on that, and it's maybe just pushing it up the agenda.
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4: Staying dry but cloudy as we move towards the afternoon. A gentle breeze and highs of 21. That's the latest. I'm Olivia Mouncer.
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8: 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Hope you're good. Just gone 12 Tuesday afternoon. We are Nation Radio across Yorkshire. I'm Griffo. If you love the 80s, hang on there. On the way, Red Box and Shannon and Wax. 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

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This is the 80s Takeover. It was Shannon, Let the Music Play, and Wax. 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

go. The answer to Lyrically Speaking today on Nation, Yaz and the Plastic Population. Number one from 88, The Only Way's Up. We've been broken down to Lowest Turn. Been on the bottom line, sure ain't no fun. It's a great tune, that. Wonder what happened to her. And the Plastic Population, no idea. Deacon Blue before that, Fergus sings the blues. And when was the last time you heard this on the radio? It

0: Nation Radio, the 80s takeover, Tuesday afternoon. Catchy Goo Goo Too Shy, number one from 83. And the amazing Soft Cell Torch. You'll hear stuff just like that this weekend on the Synth Pop Weekend at Nation.
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0: And did you also know Nation Player is now on Fire TV? 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You know, I was talking about the Synth Pop Weekend. I've got two songs that are definitely on the playlist on my show on Sunday. A bit of Bronski Beat, Small Town Boy and the Takeover. And who fancies a bit of Erasure? I'm going to keep it a secret. One song you don't hear enough on the radio. Hang on. Nation
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3: The top stories this hour. Andy Burnham's cut to VAT on household electricity bills is being welcomed, but some finance experts reckon people won't feel much benefit. From October, households in England, Scotland and Wales will save around £45 a year, though a sacked minister says the policy isn't properly funded. Meanwhile, the PM is holding his first cabinet meeting today. Two former ministers who resigned from Sir Keir Starmer's top team in recent weeks return. John Healey is Chancellor and Streeting, who'll head up defence. And Widdicombe's cause of death is yet to be established. An inquest, which was opened and adjourned earlier, heard the former MP was found with visible injuries. A man's due in court charged with her murder. Wage growth in the private sector's fallen below 3% for the first time since 2020. It means pay increases for the vast majority are only just above inflation. And Thames Water is bringing in a hosepipe ban from Thursday. The supplier blames the record hot weather.
4: Now for the news here in East Yorkshire and Northern Lincolnshire. An 85-year-old's been taken to hospital following a crash involving two cars near Beverley. It happened last Friday afternoon at Killingwall Graves Lane. The woman was a passenger in one of the cars. Her injuries aren't believed to be life-threatening. Now, police investigating reports of someone threatening people with a hammer in Bridlington have charged a man. Officers were called to Chapel Street on Sunday. A 34-year-old faces charges of robbery, possessing an offensive weapon, and theft from a shop. And finally today, farmers in East Yorkshire say the new Prime Minister should look at the challenges facing the sector. William Maughan represents the region on the National Farmers Union. He says Andy Burnham should be focusing on issues like food security and the tough times they're facing.
5: So we've seen a lot of volatility in terms of pricing on inputs. So what's happened, you know, in the Middle East has had a big impact on energy, on fuel. So we felt that very much on farm. A lot of members have been feeling that and having to adapt to that.
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4: Staying dry but cloudy as we move towards the afternoon. A gentle breeze and highs of 21. That's the latest. I'm Olivia Mouncer.
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0: Highs of 23 degrees today. 2 days to go until the derby. Hull FC, Hull Kingston Rovers playing on Thursday night. Also tomorrow, it's the Driffield Show, taking place at the Driffield Showgrounds. And best hats at the ready for Ladies' Day. Beverley Racecourse, it's back on Wednesday the 12th of August, one of the biggest days in the Yorkshire social calendar. Top class racing, incredible fashion, live entertainment, and maybe even take home the title of most stylish racegoer. 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This week, Teddy Swims is performing in Yorkshire two nights, Scarborough's Open Air Theatre, tomorrow and Thursday. This is Mr. Know-It-All at Nation.

0: 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Today, Scunthorpe United has paid tributes to former England captain and player Kevin Keegan. It was announced yesterday he died at the age of 75. He started his career, of course, with the Iron, made more than 100 appearances for the club between 1968 and 1971. Also today, we say congratulations to former Strictly Pro and also Grimsby's very own Joanne Clifton, who's announced that she's pregnant with her partner AJ Jenks. They announced the news on social media. I saw this yesterday. They had a picture of a London Underground Baby on Board badge. Congratulations to them. On the way, going to play Queen in just a moment.
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It's James Bay, Nation Radio Yorkshire. We are the home of Alex Duffy at breakfast. Alex back next week, so Sean Goldsmith waking you up tomorrow morning from 6. Woodstock is taking place this weekend in Withernsea, 25th, 26th of July at Valley Gardens. And also, events around the seafront, 2 days of free live music, food stalls, funfair rides and family entertainment. And the Blue Light Weekend is back on the 8th and 9th of July. This is in memory of Steve Medcalf. Entertainment and activities for all ages, and also raising awareness of the Blue Light services as well. You can find out details of the big events in Withernsea this summer. 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Forget-

0: Every lunchtime at midday, we play an hour of the 80s on the Nation 80s Takeover. Back on with Griffo from midday tomorrow. And in the afternoon, it's all about the 90s. Back to the 90s for 30 minutes. On from two today, Nation Radio Yorkshire. Congratulations to Shane, who got the call on Make Me a Winner on Friday afternoon. He couldn't believe that he won, and his wife knew exactly what she wanted after seeing the cash in their bank account.
1: I think I need a fifth whiskey, and I don't even like whiskey. It's going to change all his lives. I've got two kids, three grandkids, and it's just absolutely wonderful. I just can't get my head around it. Make me a winner.
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0: It's Olivia Dean, Man I Need, at Nation Radio Yorkshire. I'm Matt, and we head back to the 90s for 30 minutes, all 90s from 2 today. We'll start the song from 1992. It has the opening line, "Lost in the Milky Way, smile at the empty sky and wait for the moment, a million chances may all collide." What's the song? It's playing next.
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2: The top stories this hour. Andy Burnham's told his cabinet they need to be a cost-of-living government at the first meeting of his top team. The new Prime Minister's urged them to give people a sense that help is coming. He's already announced a cut in VAT on electricity bills, saving a typical household around £45. Three teenagers will serve a minimum of 46 years behind bars for stabbing a boy to death in southwest Scotland. Caden Moy was attacked on a North Ayrshire beach last year by Cole Turley, Jay Stewart, and a 15-year-old boy. And a 9-year-old boy from Belfast who had an organ donation law named after him has finally received a heart transplant. Dahi's law was introduced 3 years ago, so adults in Northern Ireland are considered donors unless they opt out. Dahi McGowan's family say they're beyond grateful to his donor, while First Minister Michelle O'Neill has welcomed the news.
3: It just shows, I think, all of us the importance of donation, the importance of being able to help someone else with this precious, precious gift.
4: Now for the news here in East Yorkshire and Northern Lincolnshire. An 85-year-old woman's been injured following a crash involving two cars near Beverley. It happened on Killingwald Graves Lane last Friday. The pensioner was a passenger in one of the cars and her injuries aren't thought to be life-threatening. Police are investigating. A man has been charged following reports of someone threatening the public with a hammer in Bridlington. Police were called to Chapel Street on Sunday after concerns were raised. 34-year-old Michael Meenigan has been charged with robbery, possession of an offensive weapon and theft from a shop. Plans have been submitted for a new bridleway bridge over the Halter Scarborough railway line in Beverley. If approved, the multi-million pound bridge south of the town centre will provide a new crossing for pedestrians and cyclists. And Grimsby dancer and former Strictly pro Joanne Clifton's announced she's pregnant with her partner AJ Jenks. The performer and actor revealed the news on social media with a picture of a London Underground baby on board badge.
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4: Sunny spells this afternoon with light winds and highs of 26 before a dry evening to come. That's the latest. I'm Julie Caston.
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0: It's the Stereo MCs connected on Back to the 90s at Nation Radio Yorkshire. Over the weekend, there were some big celebrations in Goole. The bicentenary celebrations, 200 years of Goole. And the clock tower, the famous clock tower in Goole, has been granted Grade 2 listed status by Historic England to mark the occasion. This Friday, you could be our Fish and Chips Friday winner. 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
3: 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Waking you up over summer from Monday, 27th of July. Yes, I'll be back with another question. You're never going to get it. Another Duff note just before 8. And of course, the golden hour too.
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0: It's Anne Lee two times on Nation Radio Yorkshire. 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This afternoon, Alex Can here for Drive Time from 4. 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And, well, this could be the best end to your week on Friday. 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

0: Ask your smart speaker to play Nation Radio Yorkshire as the school summer holidays get underway. North Lincolnshire Council is bringing back summer days between now and the 30th of August. Children aged 16 and under have the chance to swim for free throughout the school holidays. Leisure centres including Brigg, Barton, Crowell, Scunthorpe at the Pads, Pod, sorry, and also Epworth Swimming Pool. Worth checking those timetables first, though. An update from Hull City Council on the paddling pool at Pickering Park in the city. It was due to reopen on Saturday, but it remains closed. They're doing some final testing. Hopefully it will reopen soon. And don't forget our voucher club, half-price deals throughout the summer, 50% off. Thanks to Game King in Withernsea, four can go bowling for less with a pizza and a drink each for £30. 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

0: It's Lewis Capaldi. Before you go, Nation Radio Yorkshire. After three, I'll tell you how you can win a brand new Fire TV thanks to Nation Player, which is now available on Fire TV. Details on the way, latest news, and the Eurythmics coming up. The one with Stevie Wonder on the harmonica. Nation
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18: The top stories this hour. A 28-year-old man has appeared at Westminster magistrates charged with the murder of Anne Widdecombe. The court heard the former minister died at her home in Devon after being hit multiple times with a hammer. Joshua Kerry spoke only to confirm his details and has been remanded.

0: Yorkshire and Northern Lincolnshire. An old friend of Kevin Keegan is telling us he was his hero as well as his friend as he reflects following his death aged 75. Scunthorpe United say they're devastated to hear of the passing of their former player and describe him as one of the best players of his generation. John Butterick tells us how much he means to local people.
1: From adults to kids, he made such a great effect and helped to change quite a few lives.
0: Police investigating reports of someone threatening people with a hammer in Bridlington have charged a man. Officers were called to Chapel Street on Sunday. 34-year-old Michael Meenigan's accused of robbery, possession of an offensive weapon and theft from a shop. And a planning application's been submitted for a long-awaited bridleway crossing in Beverley. The South Beverley Bridleway Bridge would carry walkers and cyclists over the Hull to Scarborough railway line near Minster Way. The multi-million pound bridge would be funded by East Riding Council and housing developers.
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0: Sunny spells this afternoon with light winds and highs of 26 before a dry evening to come. That's the latest. I'm Julie Caston.
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5: Afternoon, I'm Matt Hutchinson. The best variety of hits across Yorkshire with a song that spent weeks and weeks and weeks at number one in the 90s. After Eurythmics.

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Thank you for listening. Tuesday afternoon, I'm Matt Hutchinson. My parents came to stay over the weekend, and well, my mum stays up a lot later than I do. I'm in bed by 10. We were watching TV and my mum said, "Oh, the picture on your telly is really good." And then we worked out the TV they've got is my old one that I gave them about 3 years ago when I moved. And I reckon the TV is probably about 11 or 12 years old. Have you got the oldest telly in East Yorkshire and Northern Lincolnshire? Is it still working? 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Brand new super duper 40-inch Fire TV worth nearly £200 could be yours. 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

0: Today, the old school run, playing old school classics at 3:30 today, including a song from a 90s Britpop band. I reckon you probably haven't heard this song in ages. We are Nation Radio Yorkshire. The former World's Strongest Man champion, Tom Stoltman, is becoming a gladiator. A new series of gladiators will be on TV next year. They're actually filming the new series at Sheffield Arena with Bradley and Barney and the Gladiators next month. I'm currently re-watching Ted Lasso because the new season of Ted Lasso is on Apple TV next month. If you've never seen Ted Lasso, it's brilliant. I'd recommend it. And if you're not a massive football fan, that's okay. It's not all about the football. It's about the characters and their stories. And I'm really enjoying re-watching it. I think it's one of those shows I could sort of watch over and over again. On the way, we'll get lost in music next. Nation
1: 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Are your child's vaccines up to date?
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Sean Goldsmith back tomorrow morning when you wake up, in for Alex Duffy. Tomorrow on the Golden Hour from 9, every weekday morning, songs and clues, get involved, guess the mystery year. And we're back in the year tomorrow that Mike Baldwin died in Corrie. One of the big storylines, Nation Radio Yorkshire, and today's old school run. And we'll start today with a 90s Britpop band. I reckon you haven't heard this song in ages. Cooler Shaker, Hush, at Nation Radio.

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2: 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Are your child's vaccines up to date?
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7: I'm Samantha Dean in Hull. Great Union Street slow, that's around Clarence Street. To Dunswell, the A1174 Beverley Road southbound, slow traffic up towards the Dunswell roundabout. The A164 slow at Jocks Lodge at the A1079, and at Beverley Victoria Road has temporary lights due to gas mains work. That's at Poplar's Way. And at Skidby, the A164, there's a lane closed due to roadworks. That's at the B1233 at Skidby roundabout at Harland Way.
6: Travel
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1: It's Olivia Rodrigo, Drop Dead, Nation Radio Yorkshire. On the way, Alex Cowan with Tuesday's Drive Time and his Ponder a Question. I'll work out the answer around about 20 past four. Another happy hour, seven tonight, with an hour of feel-good songs. And Janet Jackson playing after the news at four.
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16: The top stories this hour. A court has been told Anne Widdecombe died after being hit multiple times with a hammer. A 28-year-old man's appeared in court charged with the former politician's murder. Joshua Kerry spoke only to confirm his details, has been remanded in custody and is next due to appear in October. Andy Burnham's told his cabinet their mission will be to take pressure off people's shoulders. The new Prime Minister's promised to lead a cost-of-living government as he gathered his top team for the first time. He's already announced a tax cut on electricity bills, which critics say is unfunded. Private sector wage growth has fallen below 3% for the first time since 2020. Official figures suggest it grew by 2.9% in the 3 months to May. And an Australian woman has given birth to identical quadruplets in a 1 in 15 million chance occurrence. The four baby girls were conceived naturally from a single embryo and delivered by cesarean section.
0: Now for the news here in East Yorkshire and Northern Lincolnshire. A close friend of Kevin Keegan says he was his hero

0: Due to open in September, the Green Wave Centre will feature facilities and specialist equipment focused on renewable energy, as well as carbon capture.
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0: Sunny spells this afternoon with light winds and highs of 26 before a dry evening to come. That's the latest. I'm Julie Caston. Nation
3: Radio. Hey you, good afternoon, it's Alex Cann here in for Sean Goldsmith whilst he looks after breakfast. We'll get Paul Simon on and a ponderer, but first it's Janet.

0: Roger, it's hard to believe this song was never a top three hit. It's Paul Simon, and You Can Call Me Al. The Graceland album was absolute genius. It's Alex Cann here. I hope you're okay. In for Sean Goldsmith. Today is Tuesday. It's the 21st of July. Just one sleep to go until Driffield's show, which takes place tomorrow. Make me a
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0: Just imagine walking into a travel agent or picking up a brochure and basically picking a holiday at random, booking it without worrying about the price. That could be you on Friday night over the weekend. £400,000 to upgrade your summer. Amazing. Get in the draw now. It's really easy. And you could be splashing the cash around this Friday night. 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

0: Let you into a little trade secret for my time DJing weddings. We used to refer to it as pressing the Whitney button. If your dance floor was flagging a little bit, stick that song on, guaranteed floor filler. And there was always the theory, you know, if people didn't dance to this, they either had no pulse or you were just going to have a really bad night. It's Nature Radio Yorkshire, and that one is I Want to Dance with Somebody Who Loves Me. Such a floor filler. And across the generations, it's just remained popular. Talking of which, Don't Go Breaking My Heart, 50 years old this week. 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
0: All right, so here comes today's question for a little bit of fun. I reigned supreme in the 1980s, but you never saw my real face. I lived in a suburban garage, drank beer, ate cats, and claimed to have 228 birthdays. So who am I? I reigned supreme in the 80s. You never saw my real face. I lived in a suburban garage, drank beer, ate cats, and claimed to have 228 birthdays. It's one way of having a party every other day and more, isn't it? So who am I? I'll let you know the answer in about 20 minutes. Now, if you didn't grow up in the 80s, you might need to ask your grown-up.
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9: And Samantha Dean in Hull. Great Union Street slow. That's around Clarence Street. Beverley, the A1079 one lane's closed. A speed restriction of 30 miles per hour due to roadworks at Jocks Lodge. Victoria Road. Temporary lights due to gas mains work at Poplars Way. At Bishop Burton, the A1079, there's temporary lights due to gas mains work between Churchside and Dog Kennel Lane. Haythorpe Main Road, there's temporary lights and electricity work between East Backside and Field Lane.
7: Travel
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It's the Backstreet Boys, As Long As You Love Me, on Nation Radio Yorkshire. Just looking again at the photos and the videos of the strongman who's pulled a train 25 metres along the Yorkshire Wolds Railway. Stuart Lambert, who's from Market Wheaton, said the train and the carriages weighed a combined 64 tonnes and the challenge was his heaviest to date. He says he's chuffed a bit for doing it and he's now after more suggestions. He says, if anyone's got any suggestions for a future challenge, then feel free to contact me. And the challenge took him 54 seconds precisely. And his son and his wife were there to cheer him on. Both said they were very proud of him. So what could he pull or what could he do next to demonstrate his strength? He's a big charity fundraiser as well. So big well done to him. Absolutely fantastic. Previously, he has done 15,000 sausages, all for charity, and pulled monster trucks as well. So, Stuart Lambert, have a think about what he could do next for charity. Maybe we could get him involved in a video for our social media. Next up, we're going to play Shawn Mendes and Camila.

0: Well, you're back in 1988 for the golden hour today, and we're somewhere in the noughties with Sean. Tomorrow, I always find anything post-99 more of a challenge. So see if you can guess the year from the clues and the songs in the morning.
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0: So today I reigned supreme in the 80s, but you never saw my real face. I lived in a suburban garage, drank beer, ate cats, and claimed to have 228 birthdays. I also came from the planet Melmac. So ALF was the answer today. Alien Life Form. Yes, I remember ALF eating cats. If you're Generation X, you'll probably remember that. If you're young, you may not remember ALF at all. My younger brother Nick, who's 3 years younger than me, he absolutely adored me. He had the cuddly toy and everything. So ALF, Alien Life Form, the answer today. Nation
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5: I'm Samantha Dean. Beverly, the A164's slow at Jock's Lodge, adding 10 minutes to your journey. Sutton Fields and the A1033 Holwell Road outbound slow at Sutton Road. In Hull, Holderness Road outbound, the usual slow traffic from the Mount Retail Park to the B1237 Salthouse Road, adding 15 minutes to your journey. Great Union Street, the usual queues around Clarence Street and Roger Millwood Way, westbound slow at Great Union Street.
2: Travel
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New song from Take That. The circus tour, by all accounts, was a triumph. A friend of mine, James, went and loved it. It's Nation Radio Yorkshire. We're going to play Ray, Patrice Rushen and a band who are playing Keighley in West Yorkshire this Friday. All on the way. And I'll tell you about the next big event this weekend in Withernsea as well.

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18: The top stories this hour. A man's appeared in court charged with the murder of Anne Widdecombe. The former minister died at her Devon home almost 2 weeks ago, our senior reporter Claire Bodes at the Old Bailey.
19: The court heard how former MP and Reform UK spokesperson Anne Widdecombe died after being hit on the head with a hammer 21 times. The Old Bailey heard how 28-year-old Joshua Carey allegedly travelled from Rotherham to Anne's house in Devon on the 8th of July. The attack itself was captured on a security camera in the kitchen.
18: The new Prime Minister's promised to lead a cost of living government. Andy Burnham's already announced a cut in VAT on electricity bills. The fire at Arthur's Seat in Scotland's been put out 3 days after crews were called to the Edinburgh landmark. It's the second there in 3 months. And a monkey abandoned on a London bus has found a mate. Evie Buttons from the RSPCA.
20: We took her to a sanctuary that we work with, and as it happens, they were actually looking for a single female marmoset to be paired up with their single male.
18: The marmoset, nicknamed Oyster, was found in a laundry basket by the driver last week.
13: Now for the news here in East Yorkshire and Northern Lincolnshire. An old friend of Kevin Keegan is telling us that he was his hero as well as a friend following his death aged 75. Scunthorpe United say they're devastated to hear of the passing of their former player and describe him as one of the best of his generation. John Butterick says his time at the Iron won't be forgotten.
21: There's a poster on the Scunthorpe United Hall of Fame which says, people say that I was born and bred and developed in Liverpool, but no, it was at Scunthorpe United.
13: Hull councillors want the city to be a focus in the National Grooming Gangs inquiry, with all parties backing the move. They say it would bring more scrutiny to how victims are supported and help those failed in the past get justice. And Hull College will open a new training centre focusing on

are playing Cougar Park in Keighley on Saturday with Ali Campbell. It's UB40 on Nation Radio Yorkshire, and we also play Patrice Rushen as well. And Forget-Me-Nots. Now, Withernsea is a bonanza of summer events this year, and the resort features Withsock on Saturday in the Valley Gardens, Memorial Gardens and the seafront. There's fun fair rides, food stalls, 2 days of free live music and lots for all the family to do. So make a date with Withsock on both Saturday and Sunday this weekend. And then it's the Blue Light Weekend, the biggest free weekend, on the 8th and the 9th of August, all in memory of Steve Medcalf. There's entertainment, there's activities, and it's all raising cash for the Blue Light Emergency Services. So that's Withsock this weekend, and then a fortnight away from Blue Light Weekend. This is Nation Radio Yorkshire.

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13: 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Waking you up over summer from Monday, 27th of July. 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You're never going to get it. Another Duff note just before 8. And of course, the golden hour too.
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18: I'm Samantha Dean in Hull. Roger Millward Way westbound's queuing at Great Union Street, adding 10 minutes to your journey. Great Union Street itself slow around the A165 Clarence Street. Sutton Fields, the B1237 Leeds Road outbound slow at Sutton Road. At Sutton Fields, Holwell Road outbound, the A1033 slow up towards Sutton Road. Dunswell, the A1174 Beverley Road southbound slow. That's at Rach Carter Way.
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0: got a funny memory of playing this at Monica from the Cheeky Girls wedding. I was her wedding DJ back in the day at Goldsborough Hall, just outside Knaresborough, and that was on the request list. It's funny the things that songs trigger in terms of memories. It's Clean Bandit with Anne-Marie. Make me a winner. 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So £400,000 could be in your account Friday tea time. 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One person's going to win the lot, £400,000. 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

0: Remember the elaborate videos they made back in the 80s, and they're touring again. It's Duran Duran and Rio on Nation Radio Yorkshire. I'm looking forward to an 80s night with Holly Johnson, ABC, and also Heaven 17. So two Sheffield tributes, and that's at the Peace Hall in Halifax on the 15th of August. That'll be fantastic. And council officials in Hull have apologised after being forced to delay the reopening of a paddling pool. They've got to carry out water quality tests at Pickering Park. Now, the water play area has been shut for 3 years, and there's been a lot of problems during the refurb that's cost over £500,000. It was due to reopen on Saturday, but the council say it will remain closed until the testing has finished. Park users and local businesses are voicing concerns on social media. It was closed 3 years ago because of health and safety concerns. Emma Hardy, who's the Labour MP for Hull West, has said the latest delay is sad news. And Hull City Council say they're still waiting on the water test results and will be updating us soon. So that is the paddling pool, not open yet for the summer holidays at Pickering Park. Next up, we're going to check Yorkshire's travel. We'll take a paddle into the roads, and I've got possibly Kylie's best song. Nation
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20: I'm Samantha Dean at Willoughby. The A164's queuing adds up towards Toby Carvery roundabout, adding 10 minutes to your journey. Beverley, the A164's slow at Jock's Lodge. At Dunswell, the A1174 Beverley Road southbound slow at the A1079 at Dunswell roundabout. Hull Roger Millwood Way westbound, the A63 slow at Great Union Street. And Great Union Street itself, the A1165, the usual queues up towards Clarence Street.
16: Travel
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0: Holly Humberstone and White Noise on Nation Radio Yorkshire, and it was Daryl Hall and John Oates, Man Eater before that. So it feels like a good time to be Northern civil servants working for government departments based in London have been offered relocation deals to encourage them to move to the north. The BBC's reporting. It comes as the first details are emerging about Number 10 North, which has already started work. The northern branch of Downing Street being overseen by a cabinet minister, Louise Haig. I mean, I'm all for stuff moving further north. You know, you feel like a lot of things are still quite London-centric. For instance, if you watch the news, it's always about what the weather's been doing in the south. You know, if there's extreme weather in the south, you're bound to hear about it on the national news. And there is still this perception that the north is a bit backwards. And do you know what? We are vibrant in the north. We're ready for the challenge. So I think it's good. And, you know, all the best radio stations are also in the north. I may be a bit biased, but that's also true. Yorkshire's News at 6. That's on the way.
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12: This is Nation Radio. The top stories this hour. Andy Burnham's chaired his first cabinet meeting and called on the front bench to show a one-team approach. The Prime Minister's announced a tax cut on electricity bills, but former Minister Darren Jones says it's unfunded. A 28-year-old man's appeared at the Old Bailey accused of the murder of Anne Widdecombe. The court was told the former minister was hit multiple times with a hammer before being found dead at her Devon home almost 2 weeks ago. Former FIFA president Sepp Blatter says the World Cup has lost credibility and needs new leadership. The 90-year-old is the latest figure to call for current president Gianni Infantino to step down. And a 9-year-old boy who's been waiting most of his life for a heart transplant has finally got one.
13: For the last 8 years, we've been waiting for that call to say there's been a heart for Dahi. And when the call came, I just couldn't believe it.
12: That's Dahi McGann's dad, Martin. His law in Northern Ireland means adults now considered donors unless they choose to opt out of the system.
14: Now for the news here in East Yorkshire and Northern Lincolnshire. A close friend of Kevin Keegan says he was his hero as well as his mate after the football legend's death at 75. Scunthorpe United say they're devastated to lose one of the best players of his generation. John Butterick says he was an inspiration.
15: I learned so much from him because he was just a genuine working class guy who done well, and he was so humble, so modest.
14: Hull councillors are calling for the city to be included in a national inquiry into grooming gangs after a Reform UK proposal got cross-party backing. Council leader Mike Russell now asks for Hull to be added as a focus area, bringing greater scrutiny to how victims of child sexual exploitation are supported. And a new £5 million training centre will launch at Hull College, aiming to become one of the leading providers of green skills and education across the country. Due to open in September, the Green Wave Centre will feature facilities and specialist equipment focused on renewable energy, as well as carbon capture.
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14: Staying dry with some cloud this evening, a mild night though, lows of 12. That's the latest. I'm Julie Caston. Nation
0: Radio. Details coming up of Beverly's Ladies Day at the racecourse. It's Alex Cann here. I've got Billy Ocean soon, but first a one-hit wonder from Jennifer Page.

Just so good, Wham and Freedom. And there's a Wham film out a week today charting their Chinese tour when they were the first Western band to go and play live dates in China. It's Alex Can here. I hope you're okay. And ladies, get your best outfits ready or go shopping for a new one. Ladies' Day returning to Beverley Racecourse on the 12th of August. It's one of the biggest days in the Yorkshire social calendar. Good excuse to get dolled up to the nines. And that includes you fellas. And a day you definitely don't want to miss. You can find out all about it at nationplayer.com and just click Nation Radio Yorkshire. And you could even take home Most Stylish Race Goer, a prize I'm pretty sure I would never win, but you might. 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

0: He got us all singing at the Peace Hall in Halifax just over a week ago. Billy Ocean on Nation Radio Yorkshire. And Liam Gallagher has said the chance of a new Oasis album is very slim because he couldn't take the fans' expectations. He was replying to questions on Twitter and basically said, just enjoy the gigs and chill out. There'll be no new Oasis album. I guess there's more money in the gigs as well, one could say. 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
8: I'm Samantha Dean in Hull. Inge Road's partially blocked. Slow traffic due to an accident between Eglinton Avenue and the A165 Holderness Road. Beverley Victoria Road, there's temporary lights due to gas mains work at Poplars Way. Bishop Burton, the A1079, there's temporary lights due to gas mains work between Church Side and Dog Kennel Lane. Haythorpe Main Road, there's temporary lights and electricity work between East Backside and Lowfield Lane.
6: Travel
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0: the Pet Shop Boys and Always On My Mind at Nation Radio Yorkshire. It was Alex Warren and Ella Henderson before that, Zol. So good news for coffee addicts like me. Apparently 5 cups of coffee a day is actually quite good for you. Boffins have been looking at this. As long as you don't add sugar, flavours or milk. So black coffee, which is what I drink, absolutely fine. Drinking more than 5 cups, though, may increase the danger of heart disease, heart failure or stroke. So stick to 5 cups a day and you'll be okay, apparently. And Yorkshire's Travel on the way, and also we'll play some classic Adele. Nation
1: 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Are your child's vaccines up to date?
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14: I'm Samantha Dean in Hull. Ings Road southbound's partially blocked. Slow traffic due to an accident between Eglinton Avenue and the A165 Holderness Road. Skidby, the A164, there's a lane closed due to roadworks at Harland Way, Skidby roundabout. In Beverley, the A1079, one lane's closed with a speed restriction of 30 miles per hour due to roadworks at Beverley Road, Jocks Lodge. Haysthorpe, the main road's closed due to electricity work between East Backside and Lowfield Lane.
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0: It's Lewis Capaldi and Say Love. My stomach's been rumbling, so I've just been looking at Pollard's Place on Facebook. They're fish dippers with chips and a side. They're doing special offers at the moment. 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And they collect from Grimsby Docks, and they go straight from Grimsby Docks to your plate. 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And on the way, the happy hour is kicking off with an absolute belter next after Yorkshire's news at seven.
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13: The top stories this hour. Andy Burnham's promising a cost of living government in his first full day as Prime Minister. Already he's announced a VAT cut in electricity bills. Richard Newdegg is from comparison site Uswitch.
14: big structural decisions need to be made to make sure that the households really feel it across their budgets as a whole. But I think it has to be welcomed because energy bills are tough for people and the winter ahead, particularly given those upward pressures on wholesale pricing.
13: A court's been told Anne Widdecombe was hit 21 times with a hammer before her death almost 2 weeks ago. A 28-year-old has appeared in court charged with murder and been remanded in custody. And all you need is love, or in the case of some Beatles fans, luck. Sir Paul McCartney pulled up alongside a tour that was going round Liverpool. Tony Curley was the guide on the bus.
15: And they were all saying, oh, we just walked in Paul McCartney's footsteps. And then 10, 15 minutes later, they'd actually seen Paul McCartney in person.
16: Now for the news here in East Yorkshire and Northern Lincolnshire. An old friend of Kevin Keegan is telling us that he was his hero as well as a friend following his death, aged 75. Scunthorpe United say they're devastated to hear of the passing of their former player and describe him as one of the best of his generation. John Butterick says his time at the Iron won't be forgotten.
17: There's a poster on the Scunthorpe United Hall of Fame which says, people say that I was born and bred and developed in Liverpool, but no, it was at Scunthorpe United.
16: Hull councillors want the city to be a focus in the National Grooming Gangs inquiry, with all parties backing the move. They say it would bring more scrutiny to how victims are supported and help those failed in the past get justice. And Hull College will open a new training centre focusing on green skills and education. We're told it'll support entry-level through to higher education learners. The Greenwave Centre's due to open in September.
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16: Staying dry with some cloud this evening. A mild night though, lows of 12. That's the latest. I'm Julie Caston.
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0: Right, 60 minutes of feel-good songs. I'm Alex Cann, in for Sean Goldsmith. I've got an amazing Donna Summer memory and some Spice Girls after Steve Winwood.

Donna Summer this time. I know it's for real. Love that. And I love Dinner with Gershwin from a similar era as well. This is the Happy Hour on Nation Radio Yorkshire and Connexin Live as some incredible gigs coming up. Waterloo, a tribute to ABBA on Friday the 27th of November. Jack Whitehall is coming in early Feb 2027. And Midge Ure, the Ultravox frontman, on the 22nd of November. All of that plus Blippi, which is massive amongst a certain demographic. Blippi is going to be in town this Saturday for the little ones. So that's all at Connexin Live in Hull, and we are proud to bring you the latest here at Nation Radio Yorkshire. Now playing Bruno ahead of some fishnet vacuuming music from Queen.

0: such a great record, Queen, and I Want to Break Free on Nation Radio Yorkshire. Did Queen do a bad song? I know some bands, you know, they do the odd duff track, but I can't think of a bad Queen song. Even Flash and Fat Bottom Girls, which you don't hear all that often, are great. I just love Freddie Mercury and Queen. And Bohemian Rhapsody was a mint film. Do you know, talking of films, I've not been to the cinema for over a week. That's my happy place. So I must book something, either for the weekend or the start of next week. But I've not seen anything since a really weird horror remake of Pinocchio that I saw last week called Pinocchio Unstrung. And I can't say I'd recommend that. The last film I would recommend to you is the Seth Rogen one, which is out at the moment. It's called The Invite. It's brilliant. Maybe not a date film, though, if you're married, because it's all about a crumbling marriage. I'm not sure the material matter would work for a date. But it's excruciating. You know, one of those where you don't know whether you should laugh or cringe. And it's also got Penelope Cruz, Edward Norton and Olivia Wilde, who wrote it and directed it. So well worth watching. It's called The Invite. I recommend it heartily. Next on the Happy Hour tonight, we're going to play a song from independent women, Destiny's Child, from Charlie's Angels.
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5: 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Waking you up over summer from Monday, 27th of July. Yes, I'll be back with another question. You're never going to get it. Another Duff note just before 8. And of course, the golden hour too.
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Remember the entrance version of this? Sexy baby, you drive me crazy. It's Rod Stewart and Do You Think I'm Sexy? And Destiny's Child, Independent Women, Part 1. This is Nation Radio Yorkshire, looking ahead towards With and See's Carnival, which is coming up in August, 10th to the 15th. It culminates in a Saturday parade. And also tomorrow, it's Driffield Show. So that is a big one-day event at Driffield Showground. Hornsey Carnival was on last weekend. Well done to Ian and all the organisers of that. The 60th Hornsey Carnival. And there's some big anniversaries, because this year is also the 150th Driffield Show. And that's tomorrow at the showground. Decent weather forecast, early 20s and dry.

0: Aid and Don't Walk Away on Nation Radio Yorkshire. So we found out earlier that 5 cups of coffee, as long as they're black coffee, absolutely fine for you. In fact, they might lower your risk of certain illnesses, according to scientists. The one thing that is quite bad for this job, I've been sitting down all day today, so I really need to go to the gym. I did 2 last week. I had a burst of motivation last week. It seems to have vanished. So I need to try and dig deep and find some motivation. I'm off to the theatre, though, tonight to see Jersey Boys. So I'll let you know what that's like tomorrow. And next up, we're going to play Carly Rae Jepsen. Tom Hanks, apparently, is a fan of her. Nation
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0: There's Pink and So What. Alex in for Sean Goldsmith on Nation Radio Yorkshire. Sean is waking you up on breakfast from 6 in the morning. And stand by, Roberto's got Charles and Eddie and Olivia Dean, and a guilty pleasure as well from a guy whose fan club I used to be in, the Welsh Elvis Presley, Shaky, coming up soon.
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12: Let's do this Tuesday night thing, shall we? Hello, I'm Roberto. Hope it's been a good day. I've got the best variety of hits to wrap it up. Just gone 8 with the most streamed lady of the year on the way. After we kick off, as always, with three massive ones from the 80s. Yes, it is 80s at 8 time. There's some Tapao in here tonight. Shaking Stevens is going to drive you crazy. And first up, Alison Moyet. Is This Love? Playing for your Nation.

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This was the single before that, though, and every bit as good. Heart and Soul playing for you on 80s at 8 on Nation, with more big 80s songs like that over on our sister station, Nation 80s. 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You can find it right now on your DAB radio, your smart speaker, and, of course, via our app, Nation Player. I got Charles and Eddie on the way for you after the most streamed lady of the year. Any ideas who it might be? Of course, Olivia Dean. Man.

0: as we get into your Tuesday night. Are you enjoying the cooler weather? It's nice, isn't it? Walking around and not sweating. There is Charles and Eddie. Would I Lie to You? Our Nation. It's nearly 20 past eight for your Tuesday, obviously. Have you heard about the Mediterranean meltdowns that are apparently coming our way? Yeah, we've got some cooler temperatures now. It's going to warm up towards the end of the week. And then next week, they're saying some places could top out at 38 degrees. If you haven't had a summer holiday yet, you're thinking, where can I go that's nice and cool right now? That'll be a break from all this hot weather. Iceland, maybe? That sounds nice. Jess Glynn's on the way real soon, and the Bangles. Nation
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0: There is the Bee Gees bringing disco vibes to your Tuesday night. You're strutting your stuff whilst tidying up in the kitchen, baby. There is Night Fever playing on Nation just after 8:30 with the best variety of hits. Do you remember the song Jessie J did where she told us it's not about the money, money, money? I've got that brilliant anthem on the way after some Miley Cyrus Flowers on Nation.
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0: If you've been on your socials recently, maybe like me, your feed has been overloaded, shall I say, with pictures of people on holiday, which is lovely for them. I'm glad they're on holiday having a great time. I'm just jealous because I want to be on holiday as well. If you haven't got a summer holiday booked, or maybe you've had one and you want another one, how about bagging £400,000 to help you get there? Imagine the summer holiday you could have with that cash. You could go 5-star, first class, all the way, anywhere you fancy. Imagine all the pictures you could take and post on socials. Come and get involved in winning this cash. 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That is the 24th of July. And then we're going to make a call. 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Do not miss out. 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Good luck. 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

0: Evening to Lewis Price. Thank you for your message tonight, mate. He's all about the tunes in his man cave, aka the garage. Just having a little fiddle with the car. That's for you, Somber on Nation. I've got 90s at 9 on the way for you next. So whether you're having a fiddle with the car or just taking life easy, stick around for three big ones from the 90s. Starting that with a song that had a mind-bending moving floor video, which became almost as famous as the song. Some people even tried to recreate the video on the running machine down the gym with hilarious effects. Nation Radio.
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0: At 9. There's a lady on the music scene right now who has this voice with an accent that I could just listen to all day long. I love it. I'm going to play her for you real soon. Right now, let's get into three massive ones from the 90s. Got some Belinda Carlisle coming up in here for you tonight. Genesis on the way as well. Yeah, a bit of an 80s throwback, this, isn't it? First, though, Jamiroquai playing for your Nation.

If you ever need an early morning wake-up call, Belinda Carlisle's your lady. Apparently she gets up at 3:30. I don't know how she still looks so fabulous. There is We Want the Same Thing playing for you on Nation as we wrap up 90s at 9. More big 90s anthems, of course, like that, available on our sister station right now, Nation 90s. Have a listen via your DAB radio, your smart speaker, and our app, Nation Player. We're going to stop off in the 80s in a minute for some Matthew Wilder, after the lady who, in my opinion, has the most amazing voice. It's the accent that gets me. I could listen to this lady all day long. Ella Langley's Choosing Texas on Nation.

0: I mentioned our app, Nation Player, a moment ago. Have you downloaded it yet? There's something on there you might like right now, actually. There is Matthew Wilder's Break My Stride on Nation. It's nearly 20 past nine for your Tuesday. We're celebrating the fact that Nation Player is now available on Fire TV. 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I'm going to play you one of the most beautiful songs ever from Bill Withers next. It's a real sunshine anthem. Got Michael Jackson on the way as well. 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

whether you are new to Nation or been listening for ages, thank you for having us on. Cheers for joining me tonight. I'm Roberto. It's that lovely Tuesday night feeling, isn't it? We've done 2 days. We're nearly middle of the week. Bring on the weekend. There is Michael Jackson on Nation. It's 9:30. I've got the best variety of hits for you tonight. How good is your music memory? Could you name the lady who won the third series of X Factor? She's apparently planning on releasing new music this year. I've got her on the way after Shaboozey on Nation. Wow.

0: 3 to the 4. When it's last call and they kick us out the door. It's getting kinda late, but the ladies want some more. Oh my, good Lord.
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0: actually get goosebumps listening to this as well. Don't know why, it's just such an epic song, isn't it? Bleeding Love from Leona Lewis on Nation, planning a big comeback this year, apparently. We could be getting some new music from her, her first in like 11 years. Chris Rea's on the way for you next. He wants to get you moving tonight. And I got Alex Warren playing before 10 first, though. Make me a
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0: If you've been on your socials recently, maybe like me, your feed has been overloaded, shall I say, with pictures of people on holiday, which is lovely for them. I'm glad they're on holiday having a great time. I'm just jealous because I want to be on holiday as well. If you haven't got a summer holiday booked, or maybe you've had one and you want another one, how about bagging £400,000 to help you get there? Imagine the summer holiday you could have with that cash. You'd go five star, first class, all the way, anywhere you fancy. Imagine all the pictures you could take and post on socials. Come and get involved in winning this cash. It could be yours by the end of the week. 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That is the 24th of July. And then we're going to make a call. 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
3: 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Are your child's vaccines up to date?
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2: They say the holy water's watered down, and this town's lost its faith. Our colors will fade eventually, so if our time is running out, day after day, we'll make the mundane a masterpiece. Oh my, my, oh my, my love, I take one look at you, you're taking

Alex Warren burst onto the music scene with that song last summer, and boy, he's not stopped since then, has he? What with Fever Dream, his new album on the way as well. There is Ordinary playing for you with Nation. I'm Roberto, getting ready for Noughties at 10 next. I'm going to start that with one of Britain's biggest boy bands from back in the noughties, who gave us a song that had a chorus you just cannot help but sing along with. Stick around.

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15: Have you heard the collaboration between one of the most loved Northern Irish groups and Australia's pop princess? Doesn't sound like it should work, but it does. It's on the way. After three big ones from the noughties for your Tuesday, I'm Roberto. It's 10 with a very young Pixie lot on the way after Blues, One Love.

There is Busted taking care of noughties at 10 with more big noughties anthems like that over on Nation Player right now, our app. Just check out Nation Noughties. I'll get the North London Nutty Boys on the way for you soon after a song that doesn't sound like it should work, but it so does. I played you a clip of this the other day because I was absolutely loving it, and I've had so many people ask me to play the full thing since then. Northern Irish group teaming up with the Aussie pop princess, of course, Snow Patrol and Kylie. Have a listen. These Alarms on Nation. It's so-

0: Goodness, it must be Love On Nation. Just gone 10:15 for your Tuesday. What did you think of that Snow Patrol and Kylie song I played before Madness called These Alarms? So good, right? Myra and Grace, thank you for your message. They're on their night shift. They want to hear it again. I might not play again right now. Another night, maybe. But thank you for your night shift check-in. If you're on your night shift as well, come and say hi so I can give you a little shout. Just tell me who you are, what you're doing, maybe. Through our Facebook page, search for Nation. I'll keep the tunes coming. Billy Ray Martin's on the way and some Stephen Tintin Duffy. Nation
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Tim Duffy on Nation. Going to play it for Joel and Curtis, who are enjoying the cooler weather at the moment whilst they unload heavy cages on their night shift. Thank you for your message. Glad you're enjoying the tunes as well. I've got the Bluebells coming up soon. First, though, Lizzo on Nation.

0: This is the Sound of Nation for your Tuesday nights. The best variety of hits. Bluebells there with Young at Heart, Travis before, some Lizzo as well. Whether you're just getting ready for bed or maybe like Lottie on your night shift right now, thank you for having us on. I'll keep these songs coming. Heading back to the 70s a minute for some Stevie Wonder. Teddy Swims playing before 11, but right now... Make me a winner! Upgrade your summer with Nation Player. If you've been on your socials recently, maybe like me, your feed has been overloaded, shall I say, with pictures of people on holiday, which is lovely for them. I'm glad they're on holiday having a great time. I'm just jealous because I want to be on holiday as well. If you haven't got a summer holiday booked, or maybe you've had one and you want another one, how about bagging £400,000 to help you get there? Imagine the summer holiday you could have with that cash. You'd go 5-star, first class, all the way, anywhere you fancy. Imagine all the pictures you could take and post on socials. Come and get involved in winning this cash. 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That is the 24th of July. And then we're going to make a call. 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Good luck. 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
12: 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We're on. Are you?

Teddy Swims blows me away every time I watch his videos. He doesn't look like he's making any effort in the video, but that voice just soars. It's brilliant. Mr. Know-It-All playing for your nation. I'm Roberto. Thanks for your company this evening. If you are on your night shift, as ever, stick with us. We will get you through with the best variety of hits. And if you're off to bed, well, of course, sweet dreams. I'll catch you back here tomorrow from 8. Have a brilliant Wednesday.

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7: 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Maybe two. 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
9: 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I bet you can't catch me.
10: 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I bet I'm faster than you.
8: 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Childhood vaccinations have prevented over 5,000 deaths each year in England. Stay strong. Get vaccinated. 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